sweet love so fine. 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She said, tell me all the trouble. You know what she said? She said,

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Why are we here? 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What lies beyond and what lay before? Is anything certain in life? They say life is too short, the here and the now, and you're only given one shot.

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I put my head on her shoulder. She said, tell me all the trouble.

Okay, let's have a go at the single. Let's think song about a jazz band, partly. Song called The Sultans of Swing, because the band, that's what the band was called, The Sultans of Swing. Okay.

0: Paul Miklos.
1: Would you be interested in patching the last four bars?
2: I think we're gonna have to do it.
1: Yeah.
3: Yeah.
1: One, two, three, four.

0: stroke.
1: It will be 10:03:40. At the third stroke, it will be 10:03:50. At the third stroke, it will be 10:04, precisely.
2: 10:46.

should I be afraid of dying? There's no reason for it. You're going to lose.